what you said through the grapevine. Funny thing about your problems, they ain't mine. Staying up through the late night. 20 seconds to game time. Getting religious with it. Time crossing these state lines. Working hard through the late nights.

0: move on to the next. 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If you're done with your ex, move on to the next. If you're done with your ex, move on to the next. If you're done with your ex, move on to the next.
1: Yazın en iyi şarkıları.
2: Fenomen. Bring me back to you.

Radyo Fenomen'de Fenomen 2010 var. I've seen you over there, keep watching. You got me thinking about this damn thing.